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Guess the number that connects them all. Figure it out, and you could be on your way to Toronto. 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

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We'll give you three clues. 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

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Michael Omley counts them down from 20 to 1 with lots of insider info and interviews in between. 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CJLF Barry is listener-supported Life 100.3, 90.1 in Owen Sound, 89.3 in Peterborough, 98.9 in Huntsville. 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

0: Hi, this is Ben Lowell, and welcome to Back to the Bible Canada with Dr. John Neufeld. Well, we're concluding our series on the Holy Spirit today called Rediscovering the Holy Spirit with a message found from Philippians chapter 2, verses 1 and 2. So let's join Dr. Neufeld with this message, The Holy Spirit and Love.
1: Today, as we end our study on the Holy Spirit, I want to speak about the Holy Spirit and love, or the deep abiding spiritual unity that all believers have with each other. But as I say this, I think we all get it. Individual Christians and local churches and denominational structures are less than perfect. Individual Christians and local churches and denominational structures sometimes sin. And when we do sin, especially when it comes to those large public sins, people are left wounded, disillusioned, discouraged, and bitter. Sometimes people just stop going to church. Sometimes entire churches fragment and cease to exist because of the sins of some. Churches that were once healthy can become diseased. Sometimes people are left with such bitterness that anger becomes the defining characteristic of their lives. Sometimes we hear the whispers, hypocrites. If that's what the church is all about, count me out. We all know the stories. But there is more, painfully more. You may have read statistics to show that there are over 40,000 different Christian denominations in the world. Furthermore, in the year 1900, there were only 1,600 of them. We have added close to 40,000 denominations in 100 years. This statistic is often quoted against Jesus' statement in John 13:35, "By this all people will know that you are my disciples if you have love for one another." The divisions among us, say our critics, are proof we are not the disciples of Jesus. Difficult accusations indeed. What shall we say? Well, several things. We should at least learn to be honest in our description of things. The denomination spoken of must be defined. How do we come up with a 40,000 number? Interestingly enough, the term denomination is defined in terms of organizations and not necessarily separate belief systems. It's simply not true that there are 40,000 different separate belief structures among Christians, nor is it true that Christians are splintered into 40,000 different subsets. Let me explain further. A large percentage of that number, what are called separate denominations, are in fact not denominations at all, but independent churches. So in Africa, many of the large independent churches, each one gets counted as a separate denomination. Furthermore, some global denominations are divided into national branches for the sake of organization, and yet each national branch gets listed as a separate denomination. So the number 40,000, which is often cited by critics of the Christian faith, is in my

Essential beliefs also include the truth that Christ Jesus, in his incarnation, is fully man even while he remains fully God. We call that the two natures of Christ. Essentials include the absolute authority, even inerrancy,

original owner of the couch, a 91-year-old upstate New York widow, and returned the money. Way to go. Noah Miroff, a rabbi and high school teacher from Connecticut, purchased a used office desk for $150 on Craigslist. The desk contained $98,000 in cash. Noah returned the cash. The owner said the money was part of an inheritance. Although Miroff declined a reward, the original owner of the desk did refund the $150 he'd spent to purchase it. Well done, Noah. And then there's the homeless woman who found a purse in a Calgary, Alberta YMCA shelter. She looked inside for a phone number and discovered over $10,000 in cash. She took it to her caseworker, who notified the police. The owners of the purse gave her a reward, and a trust fund was set up on her behalf. She was able to move from a homeless shelter into an apartment, thanks to donations. Stories like these warm our hearts and cause us to grin. Who doesn't love a tale of honesty and self-sacrifice? But how reliable is the integrity of strangers? In a recent experiment,

0: Police say no firearms were discharged and charges are pending. A vehicle fire in Selwyn Township is being investigated as an arson. Firefighters were called to a property on Fife's Bay Road early Wednesday morning. In an update from Peterborough County OPP, there were no injuries, but they've launched an investigation into the incident. There are no suspects at this time, and they believe this was an isolated incident. Newmarket's Upper Canada Mall is under new ownership. Primaris Real Estate Investment Trust has purchased the mall for $411 million, with a deal expected to close at the end of the month. In a statement from Primaris, they see the mall as a premier shopping center in the northern portion of the GTA, with the first goal of filling empty storefronts and eventually adding housing in the future. The town of Huntsville is forecasting a year-end deficit. A report was presented to council showing a forecasted year-end operating deficit of $565,000. Mayor Nancy Alcock says it's a moving target throughout the year, with increased weather events having an impact.
1: When we did this budget 2 years ago,

It's 5:38. Here's today's word of life, John 14, verse 12. Very truly, I tell you, whoever believes in me will do the works I have been doing, and they will do even greater things than these, because I'm going to the Father.

0: them down from 20 to 1 with lots of insider info and interviews in between. 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
1: The faith package that J.D. Smith Insurance offers.

6:09. Yeah, those clouds going to clear out. Nice to see some sunshine today and tomorrow. Here's Maddie Mullins, No Hold on Me, on Life 100.3.

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That's Maddie Mullins and No Hold on Me. It's 6:13. Good morning. It's the Get Up and Go Show with Todd, Shirley, and Mike. Shirley's off. Sun and cloud today. I have 17. Right now we're at 13. And Maddie Mullins shared that song, kind of an expression of his faith through his battles with anxiety and depression.

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It's 6:23. Good morning. It's the Get Up and Go show with Todd, Shirley, and Mike. Shirley's off today. Going to get a little bit of sunshine.

0: angry. But in the process of being angry, make sure that your anger doesn't degenerate into sin. So there's an important question, isn't there? When does our anger become sin? For one, we should agree that anger becomes sin when it is focused on self. If you're not getting your way and you explode into anger, chances are you're going to become abusive or at the very least, manipulative. The devil sees that as his opportunity. 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

It's 6:38. Here's today's word of life. It comes from John 14, verse 12. Very truly I tell you, whoever believes in me will do the works I have been doing, and they will do even greater things than these.

Ontario's Christian Superstation, Life 100.3. That's Toby Mac, and Lord, it feels good. It's 6:41. Good morning. It's the Get Up and Go Show with Todd Shirley and Mike Shirley's off today.

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3: 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Well, hey, before Brandon Lake became one of the biggest voices in Christian music there, Shirley, getting his music into the world actually required a pretty big leap of faith. Did you know that?
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That's Brandon Lake and How Good God Is. Good morning. It's 6:53. It's the Get Up and Go Show with Todd, Shirley, and Mike. Just a reminder, our Toronto Escape Contest is on now. So this is great. It's your chance to create your own Toronto getaway. You just have it your way, you know, like the bird.

0: It's 12 degrees at 7 o'clock on the Get Up and Go show. Here's Mike Poirier with your Life 100.3 news.
1: Good morning. A police raid in downtown

0: operational. It's the first step in the redevelopment of the Alliston Hospital and will make operations easier and safer going forward.
1: What we've done is we've relocated it and we've made it safer. It allows two flight paths into the hospital and away from the hospital. That speeds up the transfers and it makes the transfers safer for both the patients, the staff, as well as the flight crews.
0: That was Stevenson CEO Deepak Sharma. The new helipad is also heated to help with winter operations. The cost to replace

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Ontario's Christian Superstation, Life 100.3, Phil Wickham and Crowder. It really is amazing grace. Good morning. It's 7:13 on the Get Up and Go show.

Ontario's Christian Superstation, Life 100.3. That's Colton Dixon, the love I have for you. It's 7:22. Good morning. It's the Get Up and Go Show with Todd, Shirley, and Mike. Shirley is off today.

0: increased weather events having an impact.
1: When we did this budget 2 years ago, we weren't accounting for the increase of weather events. So in 2027, that will automatically come in from ops to say, we need to consider this and move the budget up to reflect what we didn't reflect in this current budget.
0: The town is pursuing funding applications to address growing needs. The new helipad at Stevenson Memorial Hospital is now operational. It's the first step in the redevelopment of the Alliston Hospital and will make operations easier and safer going forward.
2: What we've done is we've relocated it and we've made it safer. It allows two flight paths into the hospital and away from the hospital. That speeds up the transfers and it makes the transfer safer for both the patients, the staff, as well as the flight crews.
0: That was Stevenson CEO Deepak Sharma. The new helipad is also heated to help with winter operations. The cost of replacing the Rainbow Bridge in Owen Sound is less than expected.

It's 7:38. Here's today's word of life, John 14:12. Very truly I tell you, whoever believes in me will do the works I've been doing. They will do even greater things than these.

0: out of the ordinary, and this was what he posted on Facebook. So he's in California. They're scouting filming locations. He had an afternoon off, and he said the hotel gym was a write-off.
1: Oh, no.
0: He's got to keep in shape, you know?
1: Yeah, and if the gym's not, you know,

Ontario's Christian Superstation, Life 100.3, Patrick Mayberry, anybody else? It's 7:53. Good morning. It's the Get Up and Go Show with Todd, Shirley, and Mike. Shirley's off today. It'll warm up to around 17 under a mix of sun and cloud. The rain finally should wrap up. Tomorrow's looking sunny.

0: It's 11 degrees at 8 o'clock on the Get Up and Go Show. Here's Mike Poirier with your Life 100.3 news presented by Muskoka Lumber.
1: Good morning. A police raid in downtown Barrie's resulted in 9 arrests. Officers executed a search warrant last night at a home in the area of Maple Avenue and Dunlop for a drug-related investigation. There were reports of loud noises in the area, which was the result of the raids. Police say no firearms were discharged and charges are pending. A vehicle fire in Selwyn Township is being investigated as an arson. Firefighters were called to a property on Fife's Bay Road early Wednesday morning. In an update from Peterborough County OPP, there were no injuries, but they've launched an investigation into the incident. There are no suspects at this time. They believe this was an isolated incident. Newmarket's Upper Canada Mall is under new ownership. Primaris Real Estate Investment Trust has purchased the mall for $411 million, with a deal expected to close at the end of the month. In a statement from Primaris, they see the mall as a premier shopping center in the northern portion of the GTA, with the first goal of filling empty storefronts and eventually adding housing in the future. The town of Huntsville is forecasting a year-end deficit. A report was presented to council showing a forecasted year-end operating deficit of $565,000. Mayor Nancy Alcock says it's a moving target throughout the year, with increased weather events having an impact.
2: When we did this budget 2 years ago, we weren't accounting for the increase of weather events. So in 2027, that will automatically come in from ops to say we need to consider this and move the budget up to reflect what we didn't reflect in this current budget.
1: The town is pursuing funding applications to address growing needs. The new helipad at Stevenson Memorial Hospital is now operational. It's the first step in the redevelopment of the Alliston Hospital and will make operations easier and safer going forward.
3: What we've done is we've relocated it and we've made it safer. It allows 2 flight paths into the hospital and away from the hospital. That speeds up the transfers and it makes the transfer safer for both the patients, the staff, as well as the flight crews.
1: That was Stevenson CEO Deepak Sharma. The new helipad is also heated to help with winter operations. The cost of replacing the Rainbow Bridge in Owen Sound is less than expected. The arch bridge in Harrison Park is a high-traffic pedestrian bridge, which was found to have significant damage to its steel structure. The city estimated a cost to replace the bridge of $413,000 to $680,000, but based on estimates, the cost is now $160,000 and will be replaced sometime next summer. From the Good News Patrol, a football player had a special moment that he won't soon forget. Mason Winoski has Down syndrome and is a senior on his high school football team. It was seniors' night last week, and his teammates gave him the opportunity he's been waiting for his entire football career. Mason was playing running back and was given the ball on the play, running 30 yards and scoring his first touchdown. His teammates from the offensive line then gathered around him and lifted him on their shoulders to celebrate his special moment on the field. Sports is presented by the Battle of Cranberry Festival. The Atlanta Braves have advanced to the NLDS thanks to a 6-2 win over the Philadelphia Phillies. NFL, the Cleveland Browns have improved to 3-1 on the season with a 27-24 victory over the Pittsburgh Steelers. OHL, the Barrie Colts, they fell short in overtime, losing 2-1 to the Niagara Ice Dogs, while the Peterborough Peach shut out

chance to win the Toronto Escape is happening now. 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

Listener-supported Christian radio, Life 100.3. That's House Fires and Jaywalkers Worship, and I thank God. It's 8:13. Good morning. It's the Get Up and Go show with Todd Shirley and Mike. Shirley's off today. Sun cloud mix for us once the rain stops at a high of 17. Right now, it's 10 degrees.

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That's John Reddick and Holding On. It's 8:24. Good morning. 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

0: Estate Investment Trust has purchased the mall for $411 million, with a deal expected to close at the end of the month. In a statement from Primaris, they see the mall as a premier shopping center in the northern portion of the GTA, with the first goal of filling empty storefronts and eventually adding housing in the future. The town of Huntsville is forecasting a year-end deficit. A report was presented to council showing a forecasted year-end operating deficit of $565,000. Mayor Nancy Alcock says it's a moving target throughout the year, with increased weather events having an impact.
1: When we did this budget 2 years ago, we weren't accounting for the increase of weather events. So in 2027, that will automatically come in from ops to say we need to consider this and move the budget up to reflect what we didn't reflect in this current budget.
0: The town is pursuing funding applications to address

It's 8:40. Today's word of life is John 14:12. Very truly, I tell you, whoever believes in me will do the works I have been doing, and they will do even greater things than these, because I'm going to the Father. John 14.

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3: Good morning. Well, hey, before Brandon Lake became one of the biggest voices in Christian music there, Shirley, getting his music into the world actually required a pretty big leap of faith. Did you know that?
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Ontario's Christian Superstation, Life 100.3, Brandon Lake, and How Good God Is, your pick hit of the week. It's 8:55. Just a reminder, back by popular demand, we're airing an encore presentation of Faith and Finance. That's going to happen this morning at 11 a.m. It's an hour-long show with Tom Copeland, and he'll answer some of your questions about biblical finances, and

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2: This is Kevin Horner from Horner Financial. What is happening in the world? What should you do with your money? We don't know what's

blessed when we're on top of it all. Yet the scripture, that great scripture that says he's close to the brokenhearted and saves those crushed in spirit, almost like a prerequisite.

0: but I lose what I value most and what I need most, what I depend upon most. And so adversity is going to come. Discomfort is going to come. Don't seek it out. We're not talking about being a masochist. I think that's a mental illness. That's not spiritual health. But if you accept that we're all an unfinished product.
1: And don't make an idol of it.
0: We're an unfinished product. There's a lot that God has to refine. And maybe there's a lot that God wants to do in your life.

wisdom, the scripture, and I know you'll quote it for us. It's one of the main things we're supposed to do is pursue wisdom and to cherish it, to treat it better than gold or silver. And if you want to live a rich, full life, you will pursue wisdom. Okay, with that baseline, so many things are distracting us. Yeah. We've got AI coming on. Well, if

0: the race to win it.
1: Yes.
0: And so in this context, the practical things that we can do, and I'm giving you the moaning and the complaining, so set it up. We're in a counseling session. You're saying, this guy needs more wisdom. And I say, well, Gary, I'd like to, but I'm just too busy.

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We have a team of caring Christian counselors available.

0: great concern today.
1: I remember back in Sunday school in Scotland, one of my favorite things on a Sunday morning was sword drill, where we'd sheath our swords and then draw our swords. Talk to us about the sword of the Spirit.
0: Well, the little word, the sword of the Spirit, which is the word of God, is really special because I used to think it was the Bible. I had those sword drills too. You know, you hold your Bible up and they would say, 1 John 3:2. And when they would say, charge, you'd open your Bible. Whoever got to 1 John 3:2 would stand up and read it. And if you did that enough, you got some award. But the Bible is not

Wanted to finish this book off with some encouragement for us as warriors. How do we go forth into battle? And one of the thoughts that came to me were the words of Joshua in the book of Joshua, where we're told, be strong, be courageous, do not be dismayed, for the Lord your God is with you wherever you go. And we took all of those individual statements and created chapters out of them. I love the one about courage where he says, be courageous three times. And the last time he says, have not I said, be courageous? You know, like, are you guys

0: The answer to that is because I'm human.
1: Yeah.
0: You know, human people get sick.
1: Yeah.
0: And you can't make something overly spiritual over that. I'm maybe something going on, I don't know. But human people get sick. It's not about what happens to you when you get sick. It's what do you do about it when it happens? Yeah. You know, I'll be honest with you, this is kind of an interesting play on this. You probably noticed when I came in here, I'm walking better and doing a lot better. But in the early stages of this myelitis disease, I was

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1: 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I think he was the guy that opened up for Jeremy Camp not too long ago, right? I think he did. Hey, it's Steve Jones. We are just...

0: coming. 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

0: Now it is required that those who have been given a trust must prove faithful. Romans 14:12 states, so then, each of us will give an account of himself to God. For the next hour, Life 100.3 will explore how God provides us with wisdom in all areas of finances and provides a distinction between worldly attitudes as opposed to godly attitudes with respect to money. This is Faith and Finance with Chartered Accountant Tom Copeland and your host, Steve Jones.
1: Hello and welcome to Faith and Finance. I'm glad you've joined us today. With me once again in the studio is Tom Copeland. As always, we've been receiving your questions through phone calls, emails, and social media, and we'll be bringing many of those questions to Tom throughout this program. Today's topic is one that may not be discussed often enough: money and spiritual warfare. While finances are often viewed simply as dollars and cents, Scripture reminds us that there can be a spiritual dimension to the way we earn, spend, save, give, and manage God's resources. We'll explore how financial decisions can affect our spiritual lives, how the enemy can use financial pressure and worry to distract us, and how God's Word provides wisdom, protection, and peace in the midst of financial challenges. In addition to our featured discussion, Tom is also going to be answering a variety of listener questions on everyday financial matters. 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Since 1982, he has been teaching biblical principles for managing money and has helped thousands of individuals and families reduce debt, increase savings, and experience greater financial freedom and peace. 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
2: It's great to be here, Steve. Thanks for having me back.
1: Well, we are diving into this fascinating topic, money and spiritual warfare. What first led you to recognize the connection between our finances and the spiritual battles that we face?
2: I think it's just over the last 44 years, I've provided biblical counsel to thousands of people. And as we dig deeper, we're discovering some spiritual battles that are occurring related to money and material things. However, before I get into the details on that, it's very important to understand this. Money is neither moral nor immoral. Money is neither spiritual nor unspiritual. Money can be used for God's kingdom or it can be used for evil. In fact, money is neutral.

Christians are influenced by the world and Satan into thinking about money with a secular mindset that's worldly principles rather than God's truth. One common belief is that having lots of money

promises that God will give us his wisdom when we ask for it. Secondly, prayerfully review the scriptures that apply to finances, because often God will speak through his word. Psalms 119:105 says, "Your word is a lamp to my feet and a light for my path." Obtain biblical counsel, Proverbs 15:22, from someone who has an excellent understanding of God's word on finances. And the next one is pray and ask.

no substitute for spending quality time with the Lord in prayer, developing your relationship with God so you can discern what God wants you to do. In Isaiah 48:17, it says, I am the Lord your God who teaches you what is best for you and who directs you in the way you should go. And when in doubt,

depending upon the Lord Jesus Christ. It was his close personal relationship with Christ that enabled him to focus on things of eternal value rather than focusing on the temporal things such as money. Learning to be content with God's provision

0: from the enemy, because we're bombarded with so many lies from the world and Satan about how to manage money, so many of them. And if you don't know God's word and God's truth, you're going to easily be deceived.
1: Okay, Tom, you're on a roll. Let's keep going. Let's get to verse 16 and the shield of faith.
0: The shield of faith is referring to the faith that Christians need to have in order to trust God to meet their needs as they manage money God's way. In Matthew 6:31-33, Christ promised to meet our needs as we put him first. And the way to put God first is to manage the money he's entrusted to you according to his principles and his specific will.

Secondly, as they accumulate more debt, they may be under pressure to go and work a part-time job or whatever, and they may have to cut back in ministry. So they're not ministering at their church, maybe cutting back on ministry to their wife and their family. So that's how debt can be dangerous spiritually. Your second question, what heart issues tend to drive people into debt? I'd say the heart issues that generally cause people to get into debt includes covetousness, that's wanting what someone else has, selfishness, lack of contentment, greed, and pride. These are worldly attitudes that often reflect love of money.

0: and suffering the consequences for quite some time. However, recently there's tremendous stress between this couple, and they're fighting very frequently about money-related problems. And they're seriously considering separating or divorce or divorcing. Do you think that they are under spiritual attack from the enemy with this? Thanks, Tom.
1: Thanks for that question, Randy. That's a good one. I'd say most normal financial stress is the natural result of violating God's financial principles, knowingly or unknowingly.

0: manage money over the last several years, review what they're doing now and what they're planning to do, and help them just to learn your word on finances. Help them to develop a close relationship with you so they can discern between the truth and a lie, and especially help them to meditate on scripture so they can, the scripture can be part of their thinking, so they will be able to take every thought captive and make it obedient to Christ. Just guide and direct them, Lord. In Jesus' name, amen.
1: Faith and Finance is produced by Life 100.3. Many thanks to our studio guest, Chartered Accountant Tom Copeland. The fact that God has a plan for you also means that you need to be clear in understanding the gifts and resources that God has given your family and how you can work together to serve Him. This understanding should direct where you give, where you invest your time and money, and how you view the world. 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

0: In Owen Sound, it's 15 degrees, 14 in Huntsville, Newmarket sitting at 14, 14 degrees in Peterborough, and Barrie, it's 14. I'm Mike Poirier from the Life 100.3 News Center. Now you're up to date.
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Verse 12, the Lord blessed the latter days of Job more than his beginning.

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And so they got underway in the book of Genesis. And it wasn't long before Adam and his wife are naked and are not ashamed. The boy listened in silence, and

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At Emmanuel Berry, we strive to make this a reality together. 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

And he says they're new every morning. Now, you can spend some days of your life, and when the day is ended, you feel completely depleted and worn out and frazzled on your nerves or whatever it might be. And yet you wake up the next morning, what happens? You feel refreshed. You have a brand new day.

season of life where you think, God, I know it's what you said, but I'm having a horrible struggle believing you, God. Listen to what he says. He says in verse 13, if we are faithless, just can't trust him somehow. He remains faithful. He cannot deny himself. Thank God he's not a reactor to you and me. Thank God that his character doesn't change on the basis of how we change. His character doesn't change on the basis of who we are and what we are and what's going on in our life. He never changes. He is an absolute loving God who is faithful in every single circumstance of life, willing and ready to bring us through those uncertain times, those times when our faith may falter at times. Turn, if you will, to 1 Peter chapter 4.

What happens is oftentimes they lose their sense of purpose. They lose their sense of meaning. They begin to lose their sense of feeling usefulness, and they begin to murmur. And the truth is, it all begins with their negative attitude. And what happens? Murmurers have several results in their life. First of all, when I think about what they are, I think about the fact that a murmurer is a person who causes great discontent with themselves and with people around them. And they're oftentimes very divisive, and they can become very destructive, not even realize what they're doing.

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117, feeling a little bit tense and wondering, why do I have so much still to do on a Friday? The work just, it never gets done. So roll your shoulders.

0: scrolling through the transactions that makes you go, oh, so this is where my money went. You know, we work so hard and then we wonder, where did all this money go? But our spending can also reveal priorities that we don't say out loud or we're not even aware of. Jesus understood, though, that faith and finance, they aren't separate. In Luke chapter 22, Jesus points to a poor widow who gave two small coins, and she gave more than everyone because she gave out of the very little, she gave the very last that she had. And so maybe our bank statements are worth praying over as well. You know, God, does the way I spend or save or give and manage what you've given me reflect where my heart is?
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word of life is John 14, verse 12. Very truly I tell you, whoever believes in me will do the works I have been doing, and they will do even greater things than these, because I am going to the Father.

0: 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That was Jeremy Camp with a powerhouse of a song, Revival. Hey, Svanisha here with you. It's TGIF. I hope your day's going super well. And one thing that can make it even better is if you qualify for the Toronto Escape Contest. It's going on right now. And this is your chance to create your own Toronto getaway with gift cards for hotel, live theater, and dinner. 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It's always so exciting to hear when people qualify. I am rooting for you. 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
1: I don't love the church because it's perfect. I love the church because Christ is perfect and the church is Christ's bride.
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1: There are Christians that will embarrass us. There are Christians who will frustrate us. We're called to reach out to the hurting, and hurting people hurt people. And they don't tend to be grateful. Look at how they treated Jesus. Look at how they treated Paul. They said, Paul, you're not that great of a speaker. You're not that impressive as a person. We're not even sure you're
3: He's
1: preaching.
3: He's a babbler.
1: Yeah, I mean, and yet Paul said, he goes, now I rejoice in what I'm suffering for you. And I fill up in my flesh what is still lacking in regard to Christ's afflictions for the sake of his body, which is the church. Paul is suffering for a church, many of which he had never met them. He says, I'm rejoicing because I'm suffering for you, but it's building up Christ's body, the church.
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2:15, grocery list ready because there is absolutely nothing in the house. It's funny how people just, you know, keep eating. I guess we kind of have to. Here's Cody Carnes on Life.

0: Listener-supported Christian Radio Life 100.3, Leanna Crawford with Thank God. Ace Venetia here with you. Let's be fully transparent here because we know it. We all know that when life gets really difficult, I mean really difficult, challenges in your family, challenges in your finance or your livelihood or your health, we think of that one Bible character. Seriously, though, Job, he went through it. He lost all of that, and yet his faith was intact. He kept wrestling with God. He kept just bringing his frustrations or his questions to the Lord. But here's what really encourages me is that Job was asked for by Satan. And there's another Bible character, Peter, who was also asked for by Satan. Jesus said that to Peter, that Satan asked for you to sift you like wheat. But here's the encouragement. Jesus said, I prayed for you that your faith may not fail. So if you're in a season where your faith just feels really shaken, remember that the enemy may want to break you, but Jesus himself prayed for you.
1: 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Ephesians 4:26-27 says, be angry and do not sin. Do not let the sun go down on your anger and give no opportunity to the devil. Did you notice that anger is not necessarily sin? Our passage says, be angry. But in the process of being angry, make sure that your anger doesn't degenerate into sin. So there's an important question, isn't there? When does our anger become sin? For one, we should agree that anger becomes sin when it is focused on self. If you're not getting your way and you explode into anger, chances are you're going to become abusive or at the very least, manipulative. The devil sees that as his opportunity. 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

33. Hey, Mama. Sometimes we beat ourselves up over how we respond to our kids, whether we're too soft or we snapped and took away their appetites for a whole year. 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

Today's word of life is John 14, verse 12. Very truly I tell you, whoever believes in me will do the works I have been doing, and they will do even greater things than these, because I am going to the Father.

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We are messengers with faith, hope, love. Hey, it's Venetia closing out the show for the day. I hope you have a wonderful weekend coming up. Passing

Ontario's Christian Superstation, Life 100.3. That was Forrest Frank with OK. Good afternoon. It's Michael Onley here with you, 3:23 on this beautiful sunny afternoon. A couple clouds here and there. I pray and hope that you've had a wonderful week as we head into the first full weekend here of October. Hard to believe.

It's 3:32. We're getting close enough to Thanksgiving now that, you know, somebody in every family is simply asking, hey, who's hosting and who's cooking what? Here's Jake Fretz on Life.

Ontario's Christian Superstation Life 100.3. That was Cochrane & Co. with What Grace Can Do. Hey, Toronto is calling, and this time you get to decide what the getaway looks like. The Toronto Escape Contest is on now, and it could send you to the city with gift cards covering

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2: 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Welcome.

0: Well, you know.
1: Come on, we know you can do it. We're counting on you. You don't want to let us down, do you? Take a bite.
2: Eat it, Cody!
1: A big bite now.
2: You don't want to disappoint all these people, do you?
0: Okay.
1: There you go. The sandwich is up. Up!
2: Yes! He did it!
1: Whoa, I'm gonna be sick.
3: Boys, is there a problem over here?

0: You know what, Cody? I think you can join our club.
1: Really?
0: Sure. What do you think, Doug? You may even be vice president material.
1: Definitely.
2: Cool!
0: That's if you show up to all the meetings. So this is what you need to do. We meet in a house. The address is 422 Crestwood Avenue. Be there at 6:30 sharp.
2: Okay.
0: And don't bother knocking. Just go right in the front.

0: trick you, or were you ready to believe them no matter what they said?
1: What's the difference?
0: Well, one is when you're deceived. The other is when you're gullible. Do you know what gullible is?
1: Isn't that a kind of fish?
0: No, it's when you let people take advantage of you.

0: We're here. We're going in the wrong direction.
1: Would you stop looking at that thing? I found the farm, okay? Now let's hop the fence and get rid of this box.
0: Well, I guess the map could be wrong.

$1,000 is definitely worth considering. It's not important that people write books about us, but it is important that they be encouraged to live a good and godly life because of being touched by the life we live. This is David Jeremiah, encouraging you to get on the road to new life. 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

We pray for great wisdom, great discernment navigating these realities, and that the Prince of Peace would be at the forefront this weekend, that there would be great provision, great protection, and great purpose for all families, for each and every single life listener, both now and in the time ahead. 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Amen.

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That was Joe L. Barnes with Road Less Traveled 454. Well, the Life app, hey, it lets you listen to the radio wherever you are. Thinking about next week, you know, a lot of you guys.

I tell you, the last 2 weeks, the Toronto Escape Contest, it's been a proverbial hoot and a holler. And hey, ladies and gentlemen, the cue to call is going to strike anytime this hour, so you know the drill. Keep that phone ready and those ears nice and ready to go.

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1: This week, we heard about a fast food becoming a breakfast cereal. 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

And, of course, naturally, after a little bit of teamwork, lots of running, and what officials jokingly called questionable cardio, they finally caught the bird safely. And honestly, I feel like that's an appropriate way to end this week, because, you know, sometimes life is just so serious, right? You get very stressful. Maybe that was the case for you this week. It was just pedal to the metal, just nonstop seriousness and stress. And sometimes there is simply an emu running loose right through the neighborhood. And maybe that's your reminder as we head into this weekend, this first weekend of October, to just embrace and enjoy the lighter moments. Like, intentionally seek to laugh, you know, spend some quality time with great rest, and spend time with the people you love. And then most importantly, thank God for the joy that he places in ordinary days. And Ecclesiastes reminds us that there is a true time to laugh. And what better time to laugh than not right now? You know, so laugh.

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That was Jason Dunn with Hope. It is time to see if we can get another qualifier for the Toronto Escape. Our grand prize winner will get to create their own Toronto getaway with $1,000 in gift cards towards hotel, live theater, and dinner. Let's see if we

Evergreen. Ontario's Christian Superstation, Life 100.3. That was Ren Collective with Evergreen. Well, you just heard from the Toronto Escape. The contest is on. We're entering into the final week next week, which means you could still get in and win, which would send you to the City of Toronto with gift cards covering hotel, live theater, and dinner.

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1: This week, we heard about a fast food becoming a breakfast cereal. We heard how the cast of The Chosen are saying goodbye to the show after 6 seasons. And we debated the best replacement for that pumpkin spice latte. Catch the best of the Get Up and Go Show tomorrow at 10:30 a.m. and 6:30 p.m.

Ontario's Christian Superstation Life 100.3. That was Megan Woods with Heaven Down Here. Amen to that. I hope you're encouraged by that one. I'm loving it. What a beautiful song. Well, hey, Friday afternoon into the Friday evening. What a combo, right? Into October. It just feels different, right? The work week

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1: 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A job well done. A great week. Enjoy the weekend. You're so great.

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4: 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He and his combat dog, Odin, are seeking a peaceful new start in Alaska. 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Once again, James and Odin will need each other to survive. The bond between man and dog here is surprisingly sweet, but the fierce threats they face are anything but that. Toss in some profanity, and you've got an intense PG-13 thriller that isn't for the faint of heart. 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

It's time to praise. Psalm 9, verse 2 says, I will be glad and rejoice in you. I will sing the praises of your name. 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
1: This week, we heard about a fast food becoming a breakfast cereal. 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

0: We hope you're enjoying the music in association with Innisfil Community Church and Wellings of Bradford. 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